1 p.m. Pakistan Standard Time. Assalamu alaikum. This is Radio Pakistan. The news read by Asma Hafiz. First, the headlines. President has called for further strengthening economic and trade cooperation between Pakistan and China. The government and Google have signed a memorandum of understanding to promote cooperation towards digital economy and artificial intelligence in Pakistan. Chief of Defense Forces says Fitna al-Khawarij and Fitna al-Hindustan are foreign-sponsored proxies being employed to destabilize Balochistan. Turkey, Egypt and Qatar have strongly condemned Israeli strikes in Gaza. And now the news in detail. President Asif Ali Zardari has called for further strengthening economic and trade.

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0: 4 p.m. Pakistan Standard Time. Assalamu alaikum. This is Radio Pakistan, the news read by Friha Hassan. The headlines first. President has called for further strengthening economic and trade cooperation between Pakistan and China. Pakistan has signed a memorandum of understanding with Google to promote digital transformation in the country. Senate was informed today that broadband connectivity through satellite is a key component of Pakistan's digital strategy. In Indian state of Punjab, a shutdown is being observed today to demand release of Sikh prisoners.
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2: 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Karachi, Lahore, Islamabad, Peshawar, Quetta, Hyderabad, Faisalabad, Sialkot, Multan, Bahawalpur, Sargodha, Larkana, Mithi, Bichha, Khairpur, Kohat, Pannu, Abbottabad, and Mirpur Azad Kashmir. 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

9 PM Pakistan Standard Time. Assalamu alaikum. This is Radio Pakistan. The news read by Daman Zaman. The headlines. The Prime Minister and his Malaysian counterpart have telephonically discussed the regional developments. The news read by Daman Zaman. The headlines. The Prime Minister and

0: Defence of the Armed Forces says at a meeting in Rawalpindi today discussed avenues for enhanced bilateral defence and security cooperation.
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1: There are so many things that we do in life, but we don't know why. Why should we have good food? Why do mothers love their children so much? Why do we have to ensure a secure future for our children? And for our children's children? Who do we owe? Earth is not a thing. There is a reason we call her mother. Mother needs help. If we all do a little, we can do a lot.